wait a minute. Of course I can dance, of course I can dance. I'm sure I can dance, I'm sure I can dance, I can dance.

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1: The list changes from flip to flip. 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

0: trembling. 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The cop pulled up behind me and said,
1: "Move up a little bit, man, for we want to take your place."
0: And then this guy come running out of the store with the money in his hand and said, "Oh, there you are.

0: Wat deed jij in de jaren 80? 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Wat deed je? En vooral, waar luisterde je naar? Ken je deze nog?
1: In 1965, Vietnam seemed like just another foreign war. But it wasn't. It was different in many ways. And so were those who did the fighting. In World War II, the average age of the combat soldier was 26.

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The truth don't scare me in a melody, immortalizing my sincerity. There are things that I sing that I'd never have the confidence to say.

0: Thank you.
1: We're gonna do another one of my Over Your Call, Baby. Please don't you go.

confidence to say. There are things I believe that I only figure out when I sit down to play. The truth don't scare me in a melody, immortalizing my sincerity. There are things that I sing that I'd never have the confidence to say.

I snap my fingers, you'll all be eating a juicy pear. A lemon. When I snap my fingers, you'll all be drinking a nice cold glass of beer. Okay, now when I snap my fingers, you'll all leave your beer and start dancing to the beat.

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1: Will he offer me his mouth?
0: Yes.
1: Will he offer me his teeth?
0: Yes.
1: Will he offer me his jaws?
0: Yes.
1: Will he offer me his hunger?
0: Yes.
1: Again, will he offer me his hunger?
0: Yes.
1: And will he starve without me?
0: Yes.
1: Then does he love me?
0: Yes.
1: Yes.
0: On a hot summer night, would you offer your throat to the wolf with the red roses?
1: Yes.
0: I bet you say that to all the boys.

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Why, once we had a man from Trouble run for governor. He didn't win, though. It seems he borrowed most of his money to run his campaign on from the bank he worked in. And he didn't even bother to ask any of the depositors, let alone the bank president. So, the good people of Trouble got together and they sent him off to somewhere in Georgia. And we never heard a word from him for almost 20 years.

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What you saying, girl? This is your teddy bear who wants to start playing.

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1: Oh. 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I don't know.
2: 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All right.

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But I don't know about that. There's many times that we've loved and we've shared love and made love. It doesn't seem to me like it's enough.

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I said, stay away from me, everybody.

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I said stay away from me, everybody. Unless you wanna start that big fight, yeah, yeah, yeah. I said stay away from me, every everybody. Unless you wanna start that big fight. The army and the Royal Navy. If I don't get my jet tonight, yeah, yeah, yeah.

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I do it on my knees, you know. Please, please, please, please give me my gin. Give me my gin. I ask you, give me my gin. I wanna make myself believe. I want to make you understand. I wanna make you understand now. You had to give that big bottle of gin. Right on now. Please, baby. Give me my big bottle of gin. Baby, please.